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Roll like cocaine straight from Bolivia. Bro, I'ma give it to ya, with no trivia. Roll like cocaine straight from Bolivia. Bro, I'ma give it to ya, with no trivia. 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

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You're ready? Welcome to Desire Radio with Joel Corey.

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1: 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Got a fairy ting and I got a witch one. A G'd up ting that I bring sticks round. 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Too many

105 in the Club, The Summer Show, su Radio 105. 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

0: 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The best music, the best DJs, all around the world. It's all for tonight. We'll come back Friday night. In the club tonight. In the club summer edition. The hottest night on Centocinque.
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